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1: 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I love him.
0: But he ain't feeling he's you. 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Face it. When he goes to the studio, she's there waiting for him. When he's writing, she there next
1: get
0: to
1: the
0: him.
1: Fuck out of here.
0: When you page him and he don't call you back, who you think he be with?
1: Yeah, I guess I lost my

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Get your freestyles ready. 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

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Job bless the fathers, cause them job not pretty. 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I'm calling. All my generals feel

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This is a Chananta lullaby. 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Strong! From the line of David, if not one to play this, cause our songs are sacred. Not from the Matrix, not product placement. This is from the basement. Guan!

Greetings, all African brothers and sisters, young and old. That this is a century when Africa wakes up from its sleeping slumber and throws off the shackles of colonization. With this new dawn and a newfound freedom, our God-blessed continent is beginning to remember that Africa is the foundation of every aspect of civilization and the loving mother of all mankind. We now simply need to unite. The time has come. We owe it to ourselves.